know, the 7-3 hyper 10 for people can't you pay the rent to live, yeah? And the rich people.

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It's good to have a job, but no matter what job you have, do you kind of find after you get it, oh shit, there's some shit that goes with this that I didn't think of. A little game playing, a little politics, a little evil, no rest, constant stress. That's why I say sometimes...

0: Donald Green was a man who had already been convicted of murder and was spending what should have been the rest of his life in the Attica prison. And then he was later shifted to a downstate prison facility, which was even more secure, known as Shawangunk. And even though he was in this prison facility, he was continuing to run a drug organization using the prison telephones.
1: Apoya las ondas libres hacia Euskide en eguski.eus.

0: future. 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I hustle, motherfucker. Hey, Rallo,
1: Rallo,
0: yeah,
1: Rallo,
0: yeah.
1: Hey,
0: yo,
1: yo, yo, yo, yo, yo, yo, yo, yo.

0: ladies and gentlemen, on the bass guitar, Mr. David Taylor. On the lead guitar, Mr. Keith Scott. On the keyboard, Mr. Tommy Mandel. And on the drums, Mr. Mickey Curry.
1: I thought about my

What up, nephew? Man, you know what it is. I want to start this joint by saying, man, I'm so proud of you, man. But after that, it's all about a second chance. And everybody, especially real niggas, real people

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And on our paperwork, it said, as I outdate, it said deceased. 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

0: Hoy, a las 8 de la tarde, Sustraiaketa Kontrakultura, aquí, en Eguzki Irratia.
1: Put on your best fit to the club tonight. 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

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You're literally a superstar. 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
1: That's my roadie.
0: Here is a typical example.
1: No wonder I've got problems. But anyway. Graham. Can't. Oh, excuse me. Can't. Right, bye.
0: That's a Stephen.
1: And this is Graham that's going to come out and make a noise.
0: Here's an idiot. Here is Graham. He is a better class of idiot.
1: He's responsible for the bomber. What do you think about that? Very nice. No. Now,
0: they'll do it together. They're shy alone.
1: Cheap mics then.
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3: Hiya, Leeds. That's right, Grant, to be gigging up the north again. Dave, turn that fucking harmonizer off, you

0: 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And he's had 30 years of abuse. Haven't you, Dad? He's also a chewing gum.
1: Anyway, this one's dedicated to those bunch of bastards.
0: Yes, it's called We Are the Road Crew.
1: Excuse the word. 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

0: 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Very good, man. You've got to get rid of some teeth, man. Get a few spots.
1: Eguzki irratia, uhin librea.

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1: Yeah, love me like I love me, love me. 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Suddenly it's about me, now you wanna be around me, cause I love myself.

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0: 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He's fucking thousand years of culture. He's fucking thousand years of culture.
1: He's fucking thousand years of culture.
0: He's fucking thousand years of culture. He's fucking thousand years of culture.
1: He's fucking thousand years of culture.